For my brother, really. I mean, I've always been into DJing and music, etc. But I got into the rave scene for my brother, really. I've been making turns.

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I've been making tunes since about 89.

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know. Speaking of all the boys, all the girls, salute. It's you, Arm Crew. 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
0: Now check it. 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Yep, yeah, you know what to know what to. Yep, yeah, you know what to do. Skip to my load.

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Yeah, getting all in it. Yeah. 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Our crew, hold some of these. Yeah.

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0: 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Just like this.
1: Hey!
0: Don't ramp, don't play. Been here from day by day, but will I die? Are they gonna blight? Cause you're gonna take them high.

0: Ho! Hey! Ho!
1: Now listen, this paper chasing, quarter Cuban, quarter Jamaican, to another level we gonna take, and this dipping giant's already been awakened. Said the gala want my beef, not bacon. Said the gala want play with my Nathan. Yes, now in bed I will break them. It's all voluntary, I don't make them. No! Alright, brethren, here we go. Speed it up and then we take it. Crazy, they just got to make it. Yes! We be the best!

0: Yeah. What the dairy at? Yeah. What the dairy at? Yeah. I swear. Crazy, did I see it? I'm right here.
1: Yep.
0: Listen it. More beats for your feet. Alright then, let's go deep. Hey, you can stop that one right there. Well, pull up. Lap it up so we can lap it up. Second time around. Sounds of the underground, it's what we deal with. Yeah.
1: It's the realest.
0: Yep. Gonna make your body boss. Gonna make a stream in a cuss. Listen us. Whoa. Get on the bus. Listen up. Yeah, too hot.

0: Watch me now. Yeah. Hey, hey, hey.
1: Hi. I got a tape I want to play.
0: Rockers. Bad Life BA Barockers. Topper Toppers. Non-stoppers. Yeah.

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Listen!

It's going deep, I'm doing it into repop the speaker. Yeah, I love it, it's a creeper. Don't know what you do, give it to me, I'm freaker. Grim Reaper, put the game in a tone cold sleeper. But the spice of it, paprika. Done talking, draw for the beat, no. Let's go deep, home. Let's go deep. Blood cleat. Blood cleat. Beginning to take a chance, unseen.

Let's go deep. Yeah. Let's go deep. It was Budgie. Cheap. Cheap, cheap. Yeah. Hey, hey, hey. Ready, steady. Let's go.

time to get a move on. Check it the pattern on the, check it the pattern on the drum. Boom sharp selection, right now we're flexing. Listen. All aboard. Hey, hey, hey. We're gonna get on down, we're gonna get on, we're gonna get on down. We can listen to sound, what's on DJ mixing it down. Yeah, yeah, we're rolling, roller coasting, still in a vibe, in a bone, and that. Alright, never know my lyrics, I'll be fat. Boom, shot, got my lyrics, name in a sack. In the car, mama say, mama saw, mama Michael saw. She be a Land Cruiser, bring your knees up, give it to me hot. You up? As we mix it up. Hey, hey, hey!

listen, mix and blend. Big up Marky V. Yep, salute. Big two.

Marcos Valle, Brazilian legend, with some Brack flavor. Las Parabéns, Dança do Daniel. That was released in 2003.

think it's called Maurice's Jumping House Mix. Yeah, it is. Absolute banger. And it does this crazy little switch up that you're about to hear, which, yeah, very unexpected, but

Okay, so we just had Henry Riches and Heinrich Filner. I don't know how to pronounce that, but it's from the 000 EP. And playing now, we have Trevor Rockcliffe and Daz Sawn, Party People. These two are definitely on the weirder and harder side of my musical spectrum.

this gorgeous EP out. There's four fantastic tracks on here. It's like a tongue twister. This one is Frederic Anthony, probably saying that wrong, can't say anything today. Call Over, and it's beautiful. I love all of them, so I would really suggest going down to DNR and picking up this gorgeous, gorgeous four-track EP with some amazing tracks. You're listening to Eliza Rose.

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time here, so I haven't played any 60s really, so take it back, I'll play some of that. Here you go, Sounds of Johnny Osborne.

Love this vocal. This is With Every Step. It is the Spacer Woman's Italo remix. Out now on Ritmo Fatale.

upcoming release from Jordan Nocturne, The Man, The Myth. This has been doing quite a lot of damage in my sets of late. Has been a big festival tune, actually. This is This One Party, coming soon, I guess.

hugest of love to everyone I met on the road this last month. As you know, it's a favorite part of my touring to meet you guys in person. Always nice to hear your input on the show. I know last month's show, there was a bit of craziness with my recorded audio. Finally sorted it out. Playing this weekend at Lux Fragil in Lisbon. And starting next weekend, I start my three-night residency in Dublin. So playing there 3 nights before the end of the year. But on the 2nd of October, I'll be starting with my Tender family in Dublin. So I think there's a few tickets left for that as we speak. Playing at Berghain, playing at Pikes in Ibiza, playing at Dick in Incali, where I haven't played for a little while, so that'll be nice. Playing in Edinburgh. And of course, you can catch these dates and all of my dates on Cormac Music on Instagram. You can listen to this show and every show on Cormac on SoundCloud. I want to give a special mention to my upcoming Polari party in London. So my last Polari dates in London all sold out quite swiftly. So I wanted to give my Insta followers and also my radio listeners an early shout out. There are early tickets available on Resident Advisor. The date is the 27th of November. It is Polari with myself and mega talent Michelle Magnetti. Limited capacity, I really like to keep them relatively small. As my solo shows get bigger, I really want to foster the intimacy and intensity that comes with at a smaller venue. I think we keep the magic that way. So I hope you can join us for that. Thank you all for listening. I send you lots of love.

Brave New World revisited 2 years ago.

Hey, you're listening to Manami on Rinse. In the mix for the next hour. Running through some tunes from my friends, as well as a couple of tracks that inspired my latest EP that came out at the start of the month on my friend's label, Bait.

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1: On job news, step out the booze off, hold on my toe. 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
0: It's in space. 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

Yo, what is up, everybody? You're with Isguan on Rinse FM. Good to be back for another show. Firstly, I will be coming over to the UK and Europe in October. That one's just been announced. I'll be hitting up Bristol on the 2nd, Dublin on the 3rd, Copenhagen on the 10th, London on the 16th, 17th, we've got Cork, 23rd, we've got Cardiff, 24th, in Strasbourg in France, 30th in Leeds, and 31st in Manchester. Big ups to Tremaine from 23 Degrees for putting together this run. Head over to my Instagram for more details on that. I'll be back with you soon. I got a guest mix today. I'll give you a bit more details on that soon.

Angela.